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3: Your Weather Command weather forecast. Tonight, mostly cloudy with a 50% chance of rain showers in the evening. Lows around 40, southwest winds 5 to 10 miles per hour. Tomorrow, mostly cloudy with a slight chance of rain in the morning, then chance of rain showers and slight chance of thunderstorms in the afternoon. Highs around 60, northwest winds 5 to 15 miles per hour. Chance of precipitation 50%. Tomorrow night, mostly cloudy in the evening, then becoming partly cloudy. Lows in the mid-30s, northwest winds 5 to 15 miles per hour.
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5: May 25th is Memorial Day, and we honor the memory of Army Specialist Lawrence Joel, who served his country above and beyond the call of duty. Joel was a medic serving with the 1st Airborne Battalion in Vietnam on November 8, 1965. The enemy launched a fierce attack on the group, and every man in the lead platoon was wounded or killed. Joel moved among the men, treating the wounded and encouraging them with his calm manner and skillful treatment. When he was shot in both legs and could barely move, Joel refused to be evacuated and instead continued to crawl over that bloody battlefield, treating as many men as he could reach. He kept going until he collapsed and had to be carried from the field. Lawrence Joel was awarded the Medal of Honor for service above and beyond.
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11: May 25th is Memorial Day, and we honor the memory of Air Force Captain Lance P. Sijun, who served his country above and beyond the call of duty. Ejecting from his disabled aircraft over North Vietnam, Captain Sijun managed to evade the enemy for 6 weeks, despite serious injuries and weight loss from lack of food. When finally captured, the crippled and gaunt Captain Sijun was taken to a prisoner camp, where he was kept in solitary confinement, broken only by lengthy interrogations and repeated torture by the North Vietnamese. Refusing to divulge any information to his captors, he never gave in. Tortured to the point of delusion, lapsing in and out of consciousness, he was finally placed in a cell with a fellow prisoner who cared for him until his death soon after. Captain Lance Sijun was awarded the Medal of Honor for service above and beyond.
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17: Your Weather Command weather forecast.
3: tonight, mostly cloudy with a 50% chance of rain showers in the evening. Lows around 40, southwest winds 5 to 10 miles per hour. Tomorrow, mostly cloudy with a slight chance of rain in the morning, then chance of rain showers and slight chance of thunderstorms in the afternoon. Highs around 60, northwest winds 5 to 15 miles per hour. Chance of precipitation 50%. Tomorrow night, mostly cloudy in the evening, then becoming partly cloudy. Lows in the mid-30s, northwest winds 5 to 15 miles per hour.
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0: He started out as a performer. Songwriting came later, but man, he's good at it. 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
1: ABC News, I'm Dave Packer. Key primary races tonight in Kentucky's closely watched House race. Incumbent Thomas Massie throws in the towel.
2: I have called and conceded the race. We've been honorable the whole time, and we're going to stay that way.
1: Conceding defeat to projected winner Ed Gelrin. And in the Georgia Republican Senate primary this hour, with 28% of precincts reporting, Trump endorsed Mike Collins, leads Derek Dooley, 41-28%. Alabama, Pennsylvania, Idaho, Oregon also holding primaries today. In New York City, it's believed a heavy truck dislodged the manhole cover, after which a 56-year-old mother and grandmother fell to her death into that hole, stepping out of her parked SUV. The Justice Department today issued an addendum to its sweeping settlement to end President Trump's lawsuit against the IRS that would bar the government from conducting audits of tax returns filed by Trump, his family, and their companies. This is ABC News.
3: The Montana Department of Transportation is delivering ambulances to local recipients as part of its Emergency Medical Services grant program. These grants enable rural and volunteer EMS to acquire transportation as well as patient care resources and training equipment. As a result, rural communities across Montana have improved access to life-saving care. Ambulances that will be delivered this spring in the new media broadcaster's listening area are Hill County Ambulance and the Grass Range Quick Response Unit. Since 2009, when the program was established by the Montana Legislature, MDT has awarded 213 grants totaling $15.2 million to enhance emergency services across the state.
4: The Montana Historical Society has been selected to receive the Museum Impact Award from the American Alliance of Museums, the only organization representing the full scope of the museum field in the United States. The award recognizes the Society's work in developing the Montana Heritage Center, which opened to the public last December. The Museum Impact Award is given to individuals, programs, and institutions whose work is driving meaningful change in museum workplace culture and engagement with audiences and communities. The Montana Heritage Center represents the most significant transformation of the Montana Historical Society's facilities and permanent exhibits in decades, marking the first major upgrade to its physical space since the 1950s and the most substantial overhaul of its galleries since the 1980s. The U.S. Department of Agriculture announced agricultural producers and private landowners can enroll in the Grassland Conservation Reserve Program through May 29th. USDA's Farm Service Agency administers Grassland CRP, a voluntary working lands conservation program that enables participants to conserve grasslands while continuing most grazing and haying practices. This has been a production of New

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2: Your Weather Command weather forecast. Tonight, mostly cloudy with a 50% chance of rain showers in the evening. Lows around 40, southwest winds 5 to 10 miles per hour. Tomorrow, mostly cloudy with a slight chance of rain in the morning, then chance of rain showers and slight chance of thunderstorms in the afternoon. Highs around 60, northwest winds 5 to 15 miles per hour. Chance of precipitation 50%. Tomorrow night, mostly cloudy in the evening, then becoming partly cloudy. Lows in the mid-30s, northwest winds 5 to 15 miles per hour.
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Your 90s playlist just got a Broadway glow up, a new musical, Crazy Sexy Cool. It's bringing TLC's story to life. Yes, it's a stage performance. The TLC musical debuts in D.C. this summer. Their biggest hits, of course, a cast of Broadway talent.

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0: That's Bieber. It's Sorry. And if you were thinking about buying the Seattle Seahawks, sorry, Jeff Bezos is now in the mix. The price tag around $10 billion, which is really nothing compared to Jeff Bezos' net worth, currently $280 billion. Right behind him, Apple's Tim Cook, LeBron James. They're interested, but they would need partners to buy the team. Jeff Bezos could buy it outright.
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10: May 25th is Memorial Day, and we honor the memory of Chaplain Emil J. Capone, who served his country above and beyond the call of duty. Capone was serving with the 3rd Battalion of the 8th Cavalry Regiment near Unsan, Korea. Chinese communist forces were closing in on the American position. Capone exposed himself to direct enemy fire, moving from foxhole to foxhole to encourage the men and carry the wounded to safety. He chose not to escape, but remained behind to care for the wounded, and was taken prisoner of war by the Chinese on November 2, 1950. He died in captivity the following year. Chaplain Emil J. Capone was awarded the Medal of Honor for service above and beyond.
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7: Your Weather Command weather forecast. Tonight, mostly cloudy with a 50% chance of rain showers in the evening. Lows around 40, southwest winds 5 to 10 miles per hour. Tomorrow, mostly cloudy with a slight chance of rain in the morning, then chance of rain showers and slight chance of thunderstorms in the afternoon. Highs around 60, northwest winds 5 to 15 miles per hour. Chance of precipitation 50%. Tomorrow night, mostly cloudy in the evening, then becoming partly cloudy. Lows in the mid-30s, northwest winds 5 to 15 miles per hour.
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2: ABC News, I'm Dave Packer. A number of key races tonight in Kentucky. Incumbent Congressman Thomas Massey has conceded the primary race after most reporting districts showed Trump-endorsed challenger Ed Gelrin winning. In Georgia, Lieutenant Governor Burt Jones and healthcare billionaire Rick Jackson have advanced to the June 16th Republican runoff for governor. And Trump-endorsed candidate Georgia State Representative Houston Gaines is expected to prevail in the Republican primary for Georgia's 10th congressional district. The Justice Department barring the IRS from investigating past actions of President Trump, his oldest sons, and their companies. This follows the Justice Department's new fund, $1.8 billion in taxpayer money to compensate Trump allies, potentially going to January 6 rioters who attacked police officers. Vice President J.D. Vance defending the program.
3: Let's turn the page on this thing that we did under the last administration where we tried to throw people in prison because they had the wrong politics. Let's throw people in prison who broke the law.
2: This is ABC News.
4: The 2026 Bear Paw Marathon takes place on Saturday, June 6th. Bear Paw Marathon Committee member Trevor Mork told new media broadcasters that there is a new route for the marathon this year.
5: It'll be starting out in the Beaver Creek Park, actually south of Beaver Creek Park, working its way along Montana 234 Beaver Creek Road into the city of Havre this year. So the finish line has changed from the historical place of MSU Northern, and now it'll be at Pepin Park. So there will be some street closures within the city limits.
4: For more information on the Bear Paw Marathon, call the Havre Chamber of Commerce at 406-265-4383.
6: The U.S. Department of Agriculture announced agricultural producers and private landowners can enroll in the Grassland Conservation Reserve Program through May 29th. USDA's Farm Service Agency administers Grassland CRP, a voluntary working lands conservation program that enables participants to conserve grasslands while continuing most grazing and haying practices. Grassland CRP emphasizes support for grazing operations, plant and animal biodiversity, and grasslands and land with shrubs and forbs under the greatest threat of conversion. Producers and landowners interested in participating in CRP should contact their local FSA county office before the May 29th deadline. The Montana Farmers Union is hosting a webinar via Zoom on Friday, May 22nd, to learn about meat and poultry processing and local food promotion grants available through the U.S. Department of Agriculture. Flower Hill Institute's Chris Roper and Dave Carter, whose work focuses on supporting producers seeking more resilient, diversified, and equitable meat and poultry processing systems, will focus on the meat and poultry processing expansion phase 4 during the webinar.
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10: Your Weather Command weather forecast. Tonight, mostly cloudy with a 50% chance of rain showers in the evening. Lows around 40.

0: Southwest winds 5 to 10 miles per hour. Tomorrow, mostly cloudy with a slight chance of rain in the morning, then chance of rain showers and slight chance of thunderstorms in the afternoon. Highs around 60, northwest winds 5 to 15 miles per hour. Chance of precipitation 50%. Tomorrow night, mostly cloudy in the evening, then becoming partly cloudy. Lows in the mid-30s, northwest winds 5 to 15 miles per hour.
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0: runway. We're trying to come up with a new snappy slogan. 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
8: May 25th is Memorial Day, and we honor the memory of Army Specialist 5th Class John J. Kedenberg, who served his country above and beyond the call of duty. When his team was attacked and encircled by a battalion-sized North Vietnamese Army force, Kedenberg led a valiant rearguard fight against the pursuing enemy while calling for tactical air support and rescue helicopters. Under his command, his team reached the landing zone with just one man unaccounted for. As Kedenberg and the last members of his team were being evacuated, the missing man appeared. Kedenberg unhesitatingly gave up his place in the sling to that man and directed the chopper pilot to leave the area. He then turned to engage the swarming enemy and killed six enemy soldiers before he himself was killed. John J. Kedenberg was awarded the Medal of Honor for service above and beyond.
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11: 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Peoples of the Besant, Avonlea, and Old Women's Saddle Butte were the primary prehistoric occupants of the area for the last two millennia. 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
3: Your Weather Command weather forecast. Tonight, mostly cloudy with a 50% chance of rain showers in the evening. Lows around 40. Southwest winds 5 to 10 miles per hour. Tomorrow, mostly cloudy with a slight chance of rain in the morning. Then, chance of rain showers and slight chance of thunderstorms in the afternoon. Highs around 60. Northwest winds 5 to 15 miles per hour. Chance of precipitation 50%. Tomorrow night, mostly cloudy in the evening, then becoming partly cloudy. Lows in the mid-30s. Northwest winds 5 to 15 miles per hour.
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1: ABC News, I'm Dave Packer. Six states holding midterm primaries today. In Kentucky, incumbent congressman was unseated by Trump-backed contender Ed Gallerine. Following Senator Bill Cassidy's defeat in Louisiana Saturday, Matt Edward Massey is the latest Republican to be targeted by President Trump, Thomas Massey, to lose their seat in Congress. On the Senate side, ABC News projects that Trump-backed Congressman Andy Barr will win the Republican primary, deciding who will succeed Republican Senator Mitch McConnell. Authorities revealing new details on the deadly attack at an Islamic center in San Diego, describing two teenage gunmen who they say charged into the facility in body armor and multiple weapons, killing three people.
2: We have just learned from sources that a person previously reported the 18-year-old suspect in this case, and police made contact with him. They were reported that he was interested in extremism and mass casualty attacks.
1: ABC's Trevor Alton, San Diego. Farewell to Schlitz Beer. Final battle will be brewed in Wisconsin this weekend. This is ABC News.
3: A tentative determination has been made by DEQ to issue a 401 certification for the Burlington Northern Santa Fe Railway, Bowdoin Siding, and Malta Crossover Project. The project is proposing to construct two components along the Milk River subdivision, a crossover installation in the vicinity of the existing Malta Yard located in Malta, and an extension of the existing Bowdoin Siding from budding the Bowdoin National Wildlife Refuge. The extension component will include widening the existing water crossing over wetland, pond water features to carry water under the mainline, construction of a siding extension, and construction of a private service road within existing BNSF right-of-way for BNSF access to their tracks. Public comments are invited and must be received by 11:59 p.m. on June 18th. Comments may be directed to the DEQ Water Quality Division, Water Protection Bureau, P.O. Box 200901, Helena, Montana, 59620.
4: Governor Greg Gianforte and the Department of Public Health and Human Services Director Charlie Brereton announced a $1.2 million investment to further expand psychiatric residential bed capacity for Montana youth with serious emotional disturbances. The two-year grant, totaling $618,500 each, were awarded to Chaudière Children's Hospital and Yellowstone Boys and Girls Ranch, the state's only providers offering this extensive level of care. Last year, there was a 41% increase in the number of children receiving treatment in-state by a psychiatric residential treatment facility. DPHHS attributes this success to the BHSFG Residential Bed Capacity Near-Term Initiative, which expanded PRTF capacity by 52 new or reopened beds. Grant funds may be utilized for construction, facility upgrades, staff recruitment and training, and family engagement initiatives.
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7: Your Weather Command weather forecast. Tonight, mostly cloudy with a 50% chance of rain showers in the evening. Lows around 40. Southwest winds 5 to 10 miles per hour. Tomorrow, mostly cloudy with a slight chance of rain in the morning. Then, chance of rain showers and slight chance of thunderstorms in the afternoon. Highs around 60. Northwest winds 5 to 15 miles per hour. Chance of precipitation 50%. Tomorrow night, mostly cloudy in the evening, then becoming partly cloudy. Lows in the mid-30s. Northwest winds 5 to 15 miles per hour.
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10: May 25th is Memorial Day, and we honor the memory of Army Sergeant Charles H. Long, who served his country above and beyond the call of duty. Long was fighting in Korea on February 12, 1951. His company was overcome by enemy fire and ordered to withdraw, but he volunteered to stay behind and direct the mortar fire. He maintained radio contact as long as possible, directing artillery fire so skillfully that his company was able to withdraw safely, reorganize, and regain their original position. 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Charles Long was awarded the Medal of Honor for service above and beyond.
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3: Your Weather Command weather forecast. Tonight, mostly cloudy with a 50% chance of rain showers in the evening. Lows around 40, southwest winds 5 to 10 miles per hour. Tomorrow, mostly cloudy with a slight chance of rain in the morning, then chance of rain showers and slight chance of thunderstorms in the afternoon. Highs around 60, northwest winds 5 to 15 miles per hour. Chance of precipitation 50%. Tomorrow night, mostly cloudy in the evening, then becoming partly cloudy. Lows in the mid-30s, northwest winds 5 to 15 miles per hour.
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0: Just saying, Alexa, enable KRYK one time. Then hopefully Amazon won't change again. And all you say is, Alexa, open KRYK.
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0: Sabrina Carpenter. Before that, Ella Langley and I Am an Ella Fella. Choosing Texas, it won both Song and Single of the Year at the ACM Awards.
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0: 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Oh, I want something just like you. 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
1: ABC News, I'm Dave Packer. An unusual order from the Justice Department barring the IRS from investigating President Trump, his sons, and their companies. ABC's Jonathan Curl.
2: In an extraordinary move, the Justice Department declared the IRS is, quote, forever barred and precluded from auditing President Trump, his family, his oldest sons, and their companies, or pursuing any claims for past actions. It's part of the unprecedented settlement after President Trump dropped his $10 billion lawsuit against the IRS.
1: After seven failed votes, the Senate for the first time narrowly advanced an Iran war powers resolution this afternoon. Primaries in six key states in a closely watched Kentucky congressional race, incumbent Congressman Thomas Massie has conceded to Trump-endorsed challenger Ed Gallrein. Ebola cases in Central Africa soaring in the past 24 hours. An American doctor infected transferred to a U.S. military base in Germany. This is ABC News.
3: The Montana Board of Regents hosts their May meeting on the campus of Montana State University Northern on Wednesday, May 18th. The meeting is open to the public and starts at 8:30 a.m. in the Van Bogart Library on the MSU Northern campus. The day will start with a welcome from MSU Northern Chancellor Greg Kegel, and then will be followed by reports from Office of the Commissioner of Higher Education and the individual campuses. Before lunch, the Board of Regents Budget, Administration, and Audit Committee present to the board. After lunch, around 1:15 p.m., the Regents will hear from the Academic, Research, Student Affairs, and Two-Year College Committee before taking action on items presented earlier in the day by the committees. The 2026 Bear Paw Marathon takes place on Saturday, June 6th. Bear Paw Marathon Committee member Trevor Mork told new media broadcasters that there is a new route for the marathon this year.
4: It'll be starting out in the Beaver Creek Park, actually south of Beaver Creek Park, working its way along Montana 234 Beaver Creek Road into the city of Havre this year. So the finish line has changed from the historical place of MSU Northern, and now it'll be at Pepin Park. So there will be some street closures within the city limits.
3: For more information on the Bear Paw Marathon, call the Havre Chamber of Commerce at 406-265-4383.
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3: Your Weather Command weather forecast. Tonight, mostly cloudy with a 50% chance of rain showers in the evening. Lows around 40. Southwest winds 5 to 10 miles per hour. Tomorrow, mostly cloudy with a slight chance of rain in the morning. Then, chance of rain showers and slight chance of thunderstorms in the afternoon. Highs around 60. Northwest winds 5 to 15 miles per hour. Chance of precipitation.

0: Precipitation 50%. Tomorrow night, mostly cloudy in the evening, then becoming partly cloudy. Lows in the mid-30s, northwest winds 5 to 15 miles per hour.
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0: No home wrecking involved here. They're both very single, right? Insiders say there's definitely a spark between Tom Cruise and Pamela Anderson. Wait, what? She went from Liam Neeson to Tom Cruise, from Baywatch to blockbuster romance. Well, things could be heating up. Tom Cruise and Pamela Anderson growing closer as he praised her for recent film work. Sources say there's a spark, but for now, it's just going to stay under the radar.
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0: 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I'm Hayden. 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
10: On Memorial Day 2026, we honor the memory of Marine Sergeant Daniel P. Matthews, who served his country above and beyond the call of duty. It was March 1953 in Korea. Matthews was leading his squad in a desperate counterattack against an entrenched enemy outpost. A Marine lay wounded, fully exposed to enemy fire. Matthews snaked his way to the hostile nest and charged it, firing his rifle with deadly effectiveness. Severely wounded in the hail of enemy gunfire now aimed at him, he killed two of the enemy and routed a third, silencing their machine gun and enabling his men to evacuate their fallen comrade to safety. Matthews died before help could arrive, but by his courageous self-sacrifice, he saved the life of his wounded comrade. And Sergeant Daniel P. Matthews was awarded the Medal of Honor for service above and beyond.
11: The Dukeshirt Caparud Insurance Agency salutes our fallen soldiers who have paved the way for our freedoms. Dukeshirt Caparud Insurance Agency remembers this Memorial Day.
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15: Your Weather Command weather forecast.
4: Tonight, mostly cloudy with a 50% chance of rain showers in the evening. Lows around 40, southwest winds 5 to 10 miles per hour. Tomorrow, mostly cloudy with a slight chance of rain in the morning, then chance of rain showers and slight chance of thunderstorms in the afternoon. Highs around 60, northwest winds 5 to 15 miles per hour. Chance of precipitation 50%. Tomorrow night, mostly cloudy in the evening, then becoming partly cloudy. Lows in the mid-30s, northwest winds 5 to 15 miles per hour.
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1: ABC News, I'm Dave Packer. In an addendum to the Justice Department's settlement of President Trump's lawsuit against the IRS, the Bureau would be, quote, forever barred from auditing Trump, his family, or their companies. Primaries in six states Tuesday. Kentucky Representative Thomas Massie lost his Republican House primary to President Trump picked Ed Gallrain. After his victory, Gallrain.
2: I want to thank President Trump for his support, his endorsement, and his counsel as I navigated this campaign, which is a journey of unto itself, and for his courageous leadership of our nation at this critical time.
1: New details emerging about Monday's deadly shooting at a San Diego Islamic Center. Authorities say the security guard delayed the shooter on their way in, both of them engaging them in a gun battle so 140 children inside the mosque could go into hiding as police came. This is ABC News.
3: The Montana Department of Transportation is delivering ambulances to local recipients as part of its Emergency Medical Services grant program. These grants enable rural and volunteer EMS to acquire transportation as well as patient care resources and training equipment. As a result, rural communities across Montana have improved access to life-saving care. Ambulances that will be delivered this spring in the new media broadcaster's listening area are Hill County Ambulance and the Grass Range Quick Response Unit. Since 2009, when the program was established by the Montana Legislature, MDT has awarded 213 grants totaling $15.2 million to enhance emergency services across the state.
4: The Montana Historical Society has been selected to receive the Museum Impact Award from the American Alliance of Museums, the only organization representing the full scope of the museum field in the United States. The award recognizes the Society's work in developing the Montana Heritage Center, which opened to the public last December. The Museum Impact Award is given to individuals, programs, and institutions whose work is driving meaningful change in museum workplace culture and engagement with audiences and communities. The Montana Heritage Center represents the most significant transformation of the Montana Historical Society's facilities and permanent exhibits in decades, marking the first major upgrade to its physical space since the 1950s and the most substantial overhaul of its galleries since the 1980s. The U.S. Department of Agriculture announced agricultural producers and private landowners can enroll in the Grassland Conservation Reserve Program through May 29th. USDA's Farm Service Agency administers Grassland CRP, a voluntary working lands conservation program that enables participants to conserve grasslands while continuing most grazing and haying practices. This has been a production of New Media Broadcasters.
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3: Your Weather Command weather forecast. Tonight, mostly cloudy with a 50% chance of rain showers in the evening. Lows around 40, southwest winds 5 to 10 miles per hour. Tomorrow, mostly cloudy with a slight chance of rain in the morning, then chance of rain showers and slight chance of thunderstorms in the afternoon. Highs around 60, northwest winds 5 to 15 miles per hour. Chance of precipitation 50%. Tomorrow night, mostly cloudy in the evening, then becoming partly cloudy. Lows in the mid-30s, northwest winds 5 to 15 miles per hour.
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1: We'll be happy together when you say, Alexa, enable KRYK the first time. 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
1: Madonna and Sabrina Carpenter, Bring Your Love. Kendall hanging with you, and I have something I want to talk about. Taylor Swift inviting her friends to her wedding via phone. We still don't know when they're getting married. It sounds like something's brewing, though, because friends and family are getting saved the dates, but they're not coming in the mail or even by text, email, or social media. They're coming by way of phone calls. It's easier to keep things quiet that way. Taylor's calling some people personally. Her assistants are handling the rest. Taylor and Travis still have not told anyone the exact date or location, just that it's happening this summer, and they should keep their schedules flexible. This summer seems a little vague, but I guess when you're Taylor Swift, you can expect people to move things around at a moment's notice. To attend your wedding, you know? Can we have a roundabout date, Tay? Rihanna and Taylor coming up. Imagine that. Hang out.
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0: I've got a list heavy metal stars with no tattoos. About to blow your mind. Coming up, Olivia Rodrigo and Dua Lipa too.
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2: The U.S. Treasury quietly released its official financial report for 2025. It appears by its own numbers, the U.S. government seems insolvent. It's reported that the Treasury shows about $6 trillion in assets and over $47 trillion in liabilities. 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
7: May 25th is Memorial Day, and we honor the memory of Army Technician Truman Kimbrough, who served his country above and beyond the call of duty. On December 19th, 1944, he was ordered to mine a crossroad to hold up the enemy advance. The road was heavily guarded, and the chance of his getting through almost impossible. He went alone, crawling along the side of the road in the face of heavy fire. He was wounded several times, but he kept on going. And finally, just as he managed to lay the mines in place, he was killed by machine gun fire. His valiant action delayed the enemy advance, protected American troops, and saved hundreds of American lives. Truman Kimbrough was awarded the Medal of Honor for service above and beyond.
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4: Your Weather Command weather forecast. Tonight, mostly cloudy with a 50% chance of rain showers in the evening. Lows around 40, southwest winds 5 to 10 miles per hour. Tomorrow, mostly cloudy with a slight chance of rain in the morning, then chance of rain showers and slight chance of thunderstorms in the afternoon. Highs around 60, northwest winds 5 to 15 miles per hour. Chance of precipitation 50%. Tomorrow night, mostly cloudy in the evening, then becoming partly cloudy. Lows in the mid-30s, northwest winds 5 to 15 miles per hour.
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0: Houdini, Olivia Dean, and the Biebs coming right up. 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

approximately 4:55 a.m. Monday through Friday and 5:55 a.m. Saturday and Sunday. By the authority of the Federal Communications Commission, KRYK-FM operates on a frequency of 101.3 megahertz at 100,000 watts of power. 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

0: 2026 Bear Paw Marathon takes place on Saturday, June 6th. Bear Paw Marathon Committee member Trevor Mork told new media broadcasters that there is a new route for the marathon this year.
1: It'll be starting out in the Beaver Creek Park, actually south of Beaver Creek Park, working its way along Montana 234 Beaver Creek Road into the city of Havre this year. So the finish line has changed from the historical place of MSU Northern, and now it'll be at Pepin Park. So there will be some street closures within the city limits.
0: For more information on the Bear Paw Marathon, call the Havre Chamber of Commerce at 406-265-4383.
2: The U.S. Department of Agriculture announced agricultural producers and private landowners can enroll in the Grassland Conservation Reserve Program through May 29th. USDA's Farm Service Agency administers Grassland CRP, a voluntary working lands conservation program that enables participants to conserve grasslands while continuing most grazing and haying practices. Grassland CRP emphasizes support for grazing operations, plant and animal biodiversity, and grasslands and land with shrubs and forbs under the greatest threat of conversion. Producers and landowners interested in participating in CRP should contact their local FSA county office before the May 29th deadline. The Montana Farmers Union is hosting a webinar via Zoom on Friday, May 22nd, to learn about meat and poultry processing and local food promotion grants available through the U.S. Department of Agriculture. Flower Hill Institute's Chris Roper and Dave Carter, whose work focuses on supporting producers seeking more resilient, diversified, and equitable meat and poultry processing systems, will focus on the meat and poultry processing expansion phase 4 during the webinar.
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0: Your Weather Command weather forecast. Tonight, mostly cloudy with a 50% chance of rain showers in the evening. Lows around 40, southwest winds 5 to 10 miles per hour. Tomorrow, mostly cloudy with a slight chance of rain in the morning, then chance of rain showers and slight chance of thunderstorms in the afternoon. Highs around 60, northwest winds 5 to 15 miles per hour. Chance of precipitation 50%. Tomorrow night, mostly cloudy in the evening, then becoming partly cloudy. Lows in the mid-30s, northwest winds 5 to 15 miles per hour.
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0: These days, it's hard to find anyone without a tattoo, let alone a heavy metal superstar, but there are a handful of metal legends with ink-free bodies. For example, Zakk Wylde says, nope, he doesn't have one, but if he ever got one, he'd want mother, father, and a big Jesus on his back. Dave Mustaine says, you don't put bumper stickers on a Mercedes, and Lars Ulrich is not a needle fan. He says, I'm not into somebody sticking with me needles. I get that.
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17: 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Your Weather Command weather forecast. Tonight, mostly cloudy with a 50% chance of rain showers in the evening. Lows around 40, southwest winds 5 to 10 miles per hour. Tomorrow, mostly cloudy with a slight chance of rain in the morning, then chance of rain showers and slight chance of thunderstorms in the afternoon. Highs around 60, northwest winds 5 to 15 miles per hour. Chance of precipitation 50%. Tomorrow night, mostly cloudy in the evening, then becoming partly cloudy. Lows in the mid-30s, northwest winds 5 to 15 miles per hour.
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0: 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Then hopefully Amazon won't change again. And all you say is, Alexa, open KRYK.
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1: ABC News, I'm Dave Packer. In an addendum to the Justice Department's settlement of President Trump's lawsuit against the IRS, the Bureau would be, quote, forever barred from auditing Trump, his family, or their companies. Primaries in six states Tuesday. Kentucky Representative Thomas Massie lost his Republican House primary to President Trump picked Ed Gallrain. After his victory, Gallrain.
2: I want to thank President Trump for his support, his endorsement, and his counsel as I navigated this campaign, which is a journey of unto itself, and for his courageous leadership

0: About Monday's deadly shooting at a San Diego Islamic center. Authorities say the security guard delayed the shooter on their way in, both of them engaging them in a gun battle, so 140 children inside the mosque could go into hiding as police came. This is ABC.
1: A tentative determination has been made by DEQ to issue a 401 certification for the Burlington Northern Santa Fe Railway, Bowdoin Siding, and Malta Crossover Project. The project is proposing to construct two components along the Milk River subdivision, a crossover installation in the vicinity of the existing Malta Yard located in Malta, and an extension of the existing Bowdoin Siding from butting the Bowdoin National Wildlife Refuge. The extension component will include widening the existing water crossing over wetland, pond water features to carry water under the mainline, construction of a siding extension, and construction of a private service road with an existing BNSF right-of-way for BNSF access to their tracks. Public comments are invited and must be received by 11:59 p.m. on June 18th. Comments may be directed to the DEQ Water Quality Division, Water Protection Bureau, P.O. Box 200901, Helena, Montana, 59620.
2: Governor Greg Gianforte and the Department of Public Health and Human Services Director Charlie Brereton announced a $1.2 million investment to further expand psychiatric residential bed capacity for Montana youth with serious emotional disturbances. The two-year grant, totaling $618,500 each, were awarded to Chaudière Children's Hospital and Yellowstone Boys and Girls Ranch, the state's only providers offering this extensive level of care. Last year, there was a 41% increase in the number of children receiving treatment in-state by a psychiatric residential treatment facility. DPHHS attributes this success to the BHSFG Residential Bed Capacity Near-Term Initiative, which expanded PRTF capacity by 52 new or reopened beds. Grant funds may be utilized for construction, facility upgrades, staff recruitment and training, and family engagement initiatives.
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1: Your Weather Command weather forecast. Tonight, mostly cloudy with a 50% chance of rain showers in the evening. Lows around 40, southwest winds 5 to 10 miles per hour. Tomorrow, mostly cloudy with a slight chance of rain in the morning, then chance of rain showers and slight chance of thunderstorms in the afternoon. Highs around 60, northwest winds 5 to 15 miles per hour. Chance of precipitation 50%. Tomorrow night, mostly cloudy in the evening, then becoming partly cloudy. Lows in the mid-30s, northwest winds 5 to 15 miles per hour.
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it's Kendall. I've got the Biebs and Noah Kahan on the playlist for ya. And take it away, Maroon 5, their latest, Heroin.

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0: If you reach for that cup of coffee every morning to wake yourself up, you might actually be making things worse. A registered dietitian says people often use coffee like a Band-Aid instead of addressing the underlying lifestyle factors that make them feel more tired. Another dietitian likened it to a roller coaster. What goes up must come down. In other words, caffeine will give you an energy boost, but it eventually wears off. And when it does, you can expect to feel even more tired than before. So what are we supposed to do? Cut coffee out completely? Not necessarily, but you should ask yourself why you need it so much. Is it because you're not sleeping enough or eating properly? If so, caffeine may make those issues worse. But a daily coffee habit has also been linked to several health benefits, like improved mood, gut health, lower risk of things like colon cancer, heart disease, and stroke. So to make the most of your coffee habit, stick to less than 5 cups a day. Limit the cream and sugar and stop drinking caffeine 8 hours before bed.
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1: 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Oh my, my, oh my, my love, I take one look at you, you're taking me.

0: 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I'll tell you what happened. Coming up, Harry Styles and Teddy Swims too.
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12: Your Weather Command weather forecast. Tonight, mostly cloudy with a 50% chance of rain showers in the evening. Lows around 40. Southwest winds 5 to 10 miles per hour. Tomorrow, mostly cloudy with a slight chance of rain in the morning. Then, chance of rain showers and slight chance of thunderstorms in the afternoon. Highs around 60. Northwest winds 5 to 15 miles per hour. Chance of precipitation 50%. Tomorrow night, mostly cloudy in the evening, then becoming partly cloudy. Lows in the mid-30s. Northwest winds 5 to 15 miles per hour.
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0: taking it down a notch? Because we're starting to make our competitors look bad. But nah. Here's another hit.
1: 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And from that day on, whenever you say, Alexa, open KRYK, you got a best friend forever.

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0: he have her this year? So the finish line has changed from the historical place of MSU Northern, and now it'll be at Pepin Park. So there will be some street closures within the city limits.
1: For more information on the Bear Paw Marathon, call the Havard Chamber of Commerce at 406-265-4383.
2: The U.S. Department of Agriculture announced agricultural producers and private landowners can enroll in the Grassland Conservation Reserve Program through May 29th. USDA's Farm Service Agency administers Grassland CRP, a voluntary working lands conservation program that enables participants to conserve grasslands while continuing most grazing and haying practices. Grassland CRP emphasizes support for grazing operations, plant and animal biodiversity, and grasslands and land with shrubs and forbs under the greatest threat of conversion. Producers and landowners interested in participating in CRP should contact their local FSA county office before the May 29th deadline. The Montana Farmers Union is hosting a webinar via Zoom on Friday, May 22nd, to learn about meat and poultry processing and local food promotion grants available through the U.S. Department of Agriculture. Flower Hill Institute's Chris Roper and Dave Carter, whose work focuses on supporting producers seeking more resilient, diversified, and equitable meat and poultry processing systems, will focus on the meat and poultry processing expansion Phase 4 during the webinar. This has been a production of New Media Broadcasters.
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5: Your Weather Command weather forecast. Tonight, mostly cloudy with a 50% chance of rain showers in the evening. Lows around 40, southwest winds 5 to 10 miles per hour. Tomorrow, mostly cloudy with a slight chance of rain in the morning, then chance of rain showers and slight chance of thunderstorms in the afternoon. Highs around 60, northwest winds 5 to 15 miles per hour. Chance of precipitation 50%. Tomorrow night, mostly cloudy in the evening, then becoming partly cloudy. Lows in the mid-30s, northwest winds 5 to 15 miles per hour.
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0: 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Either way, we get the job done.
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0: 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Noah Kahan and Gaga and Doechii. 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

0: 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Always make good choices. And it sounds like you're off to a good start. 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

0: 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She swept, winning in 7 different categories, including Female Entertainer of the Year. And she got super emotional during her acceptance speech, thanking all the country women artists for love and honor and being so supportive during this run. It was really sweet. She's coming up. Hozier 2, hang out.
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11: Your Weather Command weather forecast. Tonight, mostly cloudy with a 50% chance of rain showers in the evening. Lows around 40, southwest winds 5 to 10 miles per hour. Tomorrow, mostly cloudy with a slight chance of rain in the morning, then chance of rain showers and slight chance of thunderstorms in the afternoon. Highs around 60, northwest winds 5 to 15 miles per hour. Chance of precipitation 50%. Tomorrow night, mostly cloudy in the evening, then becoming partly cloudy. Lows in the mid-30s, northwest winds 5 to 15 miles per hour.
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0: 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Rihanna and Bruno Mars sounds like a plan to me. 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
2: ABC News, I'm Dave Packer. In an addendum to the Justice Department's settlement of President Trump's lawsuit against the IRS, the Bureau would be, quote, forever barred from auditing Trump, his family, or their companies. Primaries in six states Tuesday. Kentucky Representative Thomas Massie lost his Republican House primary to President Trump picked Ed Gallrain. After his victory, Gallrain.
3: I want to thank President Trump for his support, his endorsement, and his counsel as I navigated this campaign, which is a journey of unto itself, and for his courageous leadership of our nation at this critical time.
2: New details emerging about Monday's deadly shooting at a San Diego Islamic Center. Authorities say the security guard delayed the shooter on their way in, both of them engaging them in a gun battle, so 140 children inside the mosque could go into hiding as police came. This is ABC News.
4: A tentative determination has been made by DEQ to issue a 401 certification for the Burlington Northern Santa Fe Railway, Bowdoin Siding, and Malta Crossover Project. The project is proposing to construct two components along the Milk River subdivision, a crossover installation in the vicinity of the existing Malta Yard located in Malta, and an extension of the existing Bowdoin Siding from budding the Bowdoin National Wildlife Refuge. The extension component will include widening the existing water crossing over wetland, pond water features to carry water under the mainline, construction of a siding extension, and construction of a private service road within existing BNSF right-of-way for BNSF access to their tracks. Public comments are invited and must be received by 11:59 p.m. on June 18th. Comments may be directed to the DEQ Water Quality Division, Water Protection Bureau, P.O. Box 20092.

0: Montana 59620.
1: Governor Greg Gianforte and the Department of Public Health and Human Services Director Charlie Brereton announced a $1.2 million investment to further expand psychiatric residential bed capacity for Montana youth with serious emotional disturbances. The two-year grant, totaling $618,500 each, were awarded to Chaudière Children's Hospital and Yellowstone Boys and Girls Ranch, the state's only providers offering this extensive level of care. Last year, there was a 41% increase in the number of children receiving treatment in-state by a psychiatric residential treatment facility. DPHHS attributes this success to the BHSFG Residential Bed Capacity Near-Term Initiative, which expanded PRTF capacity by 52 new or reopened beds. Grant funds may be utilized for construction, facility upgrades, staff recruitment and training, and family engagement initiatives. This has been a production of New Media Broadcasters.
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0: Your Weather Command weather forecast. Tonight, mostly cloudy with a 50% chance of rain showers in the evening. Lows around 40, southwest winds 5 to 10 miles per hour. Tomorrow, mostly cloudy with a slight chance of rain in the morning, then chance of rain showers and slight chance of thunderstorms in the afternoon. Highs around 60, northwest winds 5 to 15 miles per hour. Chance of precipitation 50%. Tomorrow night, mostly cloudy in the evening, then becoming partly cloudy. Lows in the mid-30s, northwest winds 5 to 15 miles per hour.
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0: That's Olivia Dean. I'm Kendall. Hi. Thanks for listening. Stick around. Olivia Rodrigo's coming right up. Paul Russell, too. Hang out.
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7: Your Weather Command weather forecast. Tonight, mostly cloudy with a 50% chance of rain showers in the evening. Lows around 40, southwest winds 5 to 10 miles per hour. Tomorrow, mostly cloudy with a slight chance of rain in the morning, then chance of rain showers and slight chance of thunderstorms in the afternoon. Highs around 60, northwest winds 5 to 15 miles per hour. Chance of precipitation 50%. Tomorrow night, mostly cloudy in the evening, then becoming partly cloudy. Lows in the mid-30s, northwest winds 5 to 15 miles per hour.
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0: 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The difference is our music is better. Like this.
1: 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And all you say is, Alexa, open KRYK.
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0: And just like that, I gotta go. It's Kendall dancing out the door. Have a fabulous day, and we'll play soon. Bruno and Adele in your future. Bye.
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1: ABC News, I'm Sherry Preston. A Republican congressman from Kentucky who questioned the policies of President Trump was beaten in a primary by a candidate endorsed by President Trump.
2: Thomas Massie voted against Trump's signature One Big Beautiful Bill Act. He voted to curtail Trump's military powers in Venezuela and in Iran. And most notably, and this was the big difference maker, he was the Republican architect behind that legislation compelling the release of the Epstein file.
1: ABC's Jay O'Brien on Capitol Hill. Trump also endorsing Texas Attorney General Ken Paxton over longtime Republican Senator John Cornyn a week before a runoff election there. Acting Attorney General Todd Blanche defending the $1.8 billion fund set up to go towards those who feel they've been targeted by the government. The Justice Department also issuing an order declaring the IRS is barred from ever auditing President Trump, his family, their companies, or from pursuing any past claims. This is ABC News.
3: The 2026 Bear Paw Marathon takes place on Saturday, June 6th. Bear Paw Marathon Committee member Trevor Mork told new media broadcasters that there is a new route for the marathon this year.
4: It'll be starting out in the Beaver Creek Park, south of Beaver Creek Park, working its way along Montana 234 Beaver Creek Road into the city of Havre this year. So the finish line has changed from the historical place of MSU Northern, and now it'll be at Pepin Park. So there will be some street closures within the city limits.
3: For more information on the Bear Paw Marathon, call the Havre Chamber of Commerce at 406-265-4383.
5: The U.S. Department of Agriculture announced agricultural producers and private landowners can enroll in the Grassland Conservation Reserve Program through May 29th. USDA's Farm Service Agency administers Grassland CRP, a voluntary working lands conservation program that enables participants to conserve grasslands while continuing most grazing and haying practices. Grassland CRP emphasizes support for grazing operations, plant and animal biodiversity, and grasslands and land with shrubs and forbs under the greatest threat of conversion. Producers and landowners interested in participating in CRP should contact their local FSA county office before the May 29th deadline. The Montana Farmers Union is hosting a webinar via Zoom on Friday, May 22nd, to learn about meat and poultry

0: through the U.S. Department of Agriculture. Flower Hill Institute's Chris Roper and Dave Carter, whose work focuses on supporting producers seeking more resilient, diversified, and equitable meat and poultry processing systems, will focus on the meat and poultry processing expansion Phase 4 during the webinar.
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3: Your Weather Command weather forecast. Tonight, mostly cloudy with a 50% chance of rain showers in the evening. Lows around 40, southwest winds 5 to 10 miles per hour. Tomorrow, mostly cloudy with a slight chance of rain in the morning, then chance of rain showers and slight chance of thunderstorms in the afternoon. Highs around 60, northwest winds 5 to 15 miles per hour. Chance of precipitation 50%. Tomorrow night, mostly cloudy in the evening, then becoming partly cloudy. Lows in the mid-30s, northwest winds 5 to 15 miles per hour.
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Sorry, I'm here for someone else. It's Benson Boone there. It's Wednesday. I'm Bernie with you. Thank you for stopping by. I appreciate you being here. Latest from Alex Warren is on now. Fever Dream is on.

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Hi there, it's a Wednesday with music from Zara Larsson in just a few minutes. The Weeknd coming too. Post Malone and Morgan Wallen together. I Had Some Help is on now.

0: 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So what were your other two wishes again?
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3: Your Weather Command weather forecast. Tonight, mostly cloudy with a 50% chance of rain showers in the evening. Lows around 40, southwest winds 5 to 10 miles per hour. Tomorrow, mostly cloudy with a slight chance of rain in the morning, then chance of rain showers and slight chance of thunderstorms in the afternoon. Highs around 60, northwest winds 5 to 15 miles per hour. Chance of precipitation 50%. Tomorrow night, mostly cloudy in the evening, then becoming partly cloudy. Lows in the mid-30s, northwest winds 5 to 15 miles per hour.
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0: Stargazing is on right there. It's Miles Smith and Bernie with you. Thank you for stopping by today. It is a Wednesday. We'll do music from Sabrina Carpenter and Madonna on the way here in just a few minutes, plus music from NSYNC coming up from The Tonight Show with Jimmy Fallon.
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2: The 2026 Bear Paw Marathon takes place on Saturday, June 6th. Bear Paw Marathon Committee member Trevor Mork told new media broadcasters that there is a new route for the marathon this year.
3: It'll be starting out in the Beaver Creek Park, south of Beaver Creek Park, working its way along Montana 234 Beaver Creek Road into the city Havre this year. So the finish line has changed from the historical place of MSU Northern, and now it'll be at Pepin Park. So there will be some street closures within the city limits.
2: For more information on the Bear Paw Marathon, call the Havre Chamber of Commerce at 406-265-4383.
4: The U.S. Department of Agriculture announced agricultural producers and private landowners can enroll in the Grassland Conservation Reserve Program through May 29th. USDA's Farm Service Agency administers Grassland CRP, a voluntary working lands conservation program that enables participants to conserve grasslands while continuing most grazing and haying practices. Grassland CRP emphasizes support for grazing operations, plant and animal biodiversity, and grasslands and land with shrubs and forbs under the greatest threat of conversion. Producers and landowners interested in participating in CRP should contact their local FSA county office before the May 29th deadline. The Montana Farmers Union is hosting a webinar via Zoom on Friday, May 22nd, to learn about meat and poultry processing and local food promotion grants available through the U.S. Department of Agriculture. Flower Hill Institute's Chris Roper and Dave Carter, whose work focuses on supporting producers seeking more resilient, diversified, and equitable meat and poultry processing systems, will focus on the meat and poultry processing expansion phase 4 during the webinar.
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3: Your Weather Command weather forecast. Tonight, mostly cloudy with a 50% chance of rain showers in the evening. Lows around 40. Southwest winds 5 to 10 miles per hour. Tomorrow, mostly cloudy with a slight chance of rain in the morning. Then, chance of rain showers and slight chance of thunderstorms in the afternoon. Highs around 60. Northwest winds 5 to 15 miles per hour. Chance of precipitation 50%. Tomorrow night, mostly cloudy in the evening, then becoming partly cloudy. Lows in the mid-30s. Northwest winds 5 to 15 miles per hour.
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1: Just saying, Alexa, enable KRYK one time. Then hopefully Amazon won't change again. And all you say is, Alexa, open KRYK.

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1: Well, good morning. Welcome to Wednesday. Here's what's happening. Remember when Kim Kardashian was tied up and robbed at gunpoint at a Paris hotel in 2016? Well, her attorney has officially asked the court for financial compensation. So how much does she want for these four terrible guys to pay up for their crimes? The answer, $1.17. She's seeking a symbolic judgment of just €1. During last year's criminal trial, the group's leader sent Kim a written apology and said, I forgive you for what has taken place, but that doesn't change the emotion and feelings and the trauma. Warner Brothers has announced that Rick and Morty are coming to the big screen. There's going to be a Rick and Morty full-length movie. Jacob Hare, who has directed episodes of the long-running Adult Swim series since 2019,

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0: things that I've got.
1: Beautiful Things from Benson Boone is on right there. Bernie with you. Thank you for stopping by. Google making some changes to their search box. For 25 years, the Google search box has been the long, slender bar that you just type stuff into. Yesterday, Google said that the AI shift is forcing them to change the dimensions of the search bar for the first time since 2001. The new, bigger box is going to be more interactive, they say. But they say they're not forcing AI on anyone, just that they have to make some changes in order to facilitate the AI in their search. I don't know.
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13: Your Weather Command weather forecast. Tonight, mostly cloudy with a 50% chance of rain showers in the evening. Lows around 40, southwest winds 5 to 10 miles per hour. Tomorrow, mostly cloudy with a slight chance of rain in the morning, then chance of rain showers and slight chance of thunderstorms in the afternoon. Highs around 60, northwest winds 5 to 15 miles per hour. Chance of precipitation 50%. Tomorrow night, mostly cloudy in the evening, then becoming partly cloudy. Lows in the mid-30s, northwest winds 5 to 15 miles per hour.
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0: Ava Max is on right there. It's called Forever Young. And Bernie with you. Thank you for stopping by. Appreciate you being here. Music from Somber.
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1: ABC News, I'm Sherry Preston. President Trump's influence too much for a fellow Republican to overcome. On primary day in Kentucky, a longtime congressman losing after crossing President Trump too many times.
2: Thomas Massie voted against Trump's signature One Big Beautiful Bill Act. He voted to curtail Trump's military powers in Venezuela and in Iran. And most notably, and this was the big difference maker, he was the Republican architect behind that legislation compelling the release of the Epstein files.
1: ABC's Jay O'Brien, that led to the president endorsing Massie's challenger, Ed Gallrain. President Trump also making his choice in the Texas Senate Republican primary, endorsing Attorney General Ken Paxton over incumbent John Cornyn. An add-on to the settlement deal to end the president's $10 billion lawsuit against the IRS seems to shield the Trump family from any prosecutions related to IRS audits that are underway. This is ABC News.
3: A tentative determination has been made by DEQ to issue a 401 certification for the Burlington Northern Santa Fe Railway, Bowdoin Siding, and Malta Crossover Project. The project is proposing to construct two components along the Milk River subdivision, a crossover installation in the vicinity of the existing Malta Yard located in Malta, and an extension of the existing Bowdoin Siding from butting the Bowdoin National Wildlife Refuge. The extension component will include widening the existing water crossing over wetland, pond water features to carry water under the mainline, construction of a siding extension, and construction of a private service road within existing BNSF right-of-way for BNSF access to their tracks. Public comments are invited and must be received by 11:59 p.m. on June 18th. Comments may be directed to the DEQ Water Quality Division, Water Protection Bureau, P.O. Box 200901, Helena, Montana, 59620.
4: Governor Greg Gianforte and the Department of Public Health and Human Services Director Charlie Brereton announced a $1.2 million investment to further expand psychiatric residential bed capacity for Montana youth with serious emotional disturbances. 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
9: Now for your Weather Command forecast. Today will be mostly cloudy with a 50% chance of rain and highs in the upper 50s with northwest winds 10 to 15 miles per hour. Tonight will be mostly cloudy in the evening.

0: per hour. Thursday will be sunny with highs in the lower 60s and northwest winds 5 to 10 miles per hour.
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0: take this moment to thank your boss for playing us in your workplace. It's the best decision they've ever made. 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

0: Bruno Mars, I Just Might. Amber, with you on a Wednesday. Thank you for stopping by. I have a hustle for you, an extra hustle. There's an article out there about a couple of friends who go dumpster diving around college campuses. The idea here is that students move out for the year, like around now, and they're ditching valuable stuff like furniture and clothing and electronics and appliances, and that some of that stuff might be pretty good, especially if it's like a good college and some rich kids getting rid of some stuff that maybe they shouldn't get rid of. It makes sense. Friends say that they're making a good living doing it. They've even funded vacations by finding, organizing, and cleaning up the trash and then reselling it. So maybe an extra hustle for you. You want to go dumpster diving? Maybe. I don't know.
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up and running for a Wednesday. Appreciate you being here. It's Bernie with you, music from Tame Impala, in just a few minutes, and Lizzo on the way. Here's Max McNown.

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1: 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Then hopefully Amazon won't change again. And all you say is, Alexa, open KRYK.

0: goddamn time. Lizzo is on right there. And Bernie with you. Thank you for stopping by. Dad bods are out, you guys. A new report looked into the most desired body types. And if you've spent a lot of time working on your physique, men, because dad bods were the trend for a long time, well, dad bods are out. 15% body fat is what people desire from men. Now the perfect female body is at 30% body fat. So curves for women are in, but curves for guys are out. And this, after I've worked on, I mean, you guys can't see me, but I am immaculate with my dad bod. It's an impressive dad. But you see me with my shirt off? Oh, you'd get it.
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7: On Memorial Day 2026, we honor the memory of Army Technical Sergeant Clinton M. Hedrick, who served his country above and beyond the call of duty. In March 1945 near Wesel, Germany, Hedrick's unit was pinned down by intense automatic weapons fire. Fearlessly, he charged through the heavy fire, shooting his automatic rifle from the hip. His daring action so inspired his men that they reduced the enemy positions in rapid succession. When Hedrick pursued enemy troops into Lembeck Castle,

0: He and his men were met by fire from a German self-propelled gun. Mortally wounded, Hedrick fired at the enemy gun and covered the withdrawal of his men. He died before the castle was finally taken, but for his courage and heroic leadership, Clinton M. Hedrick was awarded the Medal of Honor for service above and beyond.
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1: Now for your Weather Command forecast. Today will be mostly cloudy with a 50% chance of rain and highs in the upper 50s with northwest winds 10 to 15 miles per hour. Tonight will be mostly cloudy in the evening, becoming partly cloudy with lows in the mid 30s and northwest winds 5 to 15 miles per hour. Thursday will be sunny with highs in the lower 60s and northwest winds 5 to 10 miles per hour.
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0: Espresso is on right there. It's Sabrina Carpenter on. Bernie with you. Thank you for stopping by. We're going to do music in just a few minutes from Noah Kahan. He's got the number one album in the country right now with his song, The Great Divide, is straight ahead. Hangouts.
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1: ABC News, I'm Sherry Preston. Sources now tell ABC that the Justice Department is expected to indict former Cuban leader Raul Castro today. The charges connected to the shootdown of a humanitarian plane back in the 1990s. Kentucky Republican Congressman Thomas Massie will lose his seat after losing his primary to a candidate backed by President Trump. ABC's Lana Moise.
2: $19 million was spent to oppose Massie, the costliest House primary in history. The White House communications director last night with this blunt response: do not ever doubt President Trump and his political power. Expletive around, find out.
3: He was a bad guy. He deserves to lose.
2: Trump's poll numbers nationwide are at historic lows, but only registered Republicans could vote in Kentucky's primary. Trump-backed candidates also won notable primary races in Georgia and Alabama.
1: The traditional start of summer, the Memorial Day weekend, bringing the traditional traffic. AAA says the first jams could start showing up tomorrow afternoon. This is ABC News.
4: The unofficial start to summer on Memorial Day begins a challenging time for law enforcement officers across the state. Montana Highway Patrol Colonel Kurt Sager explains.
5: The 100 deadliest days of summer is the time period between Memorial Day and Labor Day that across the country and here in Montana, the roadways are the deadliest. So we see the highest number of fatalities for that time frame across the year.
4: One complicating factor for law enforcement during the 100 deadliest days of summer is road construction. U.S. Highway 2, also known as First Street and Haver, will be undergoing a large construction project this spring and summer.
6: The Fort Harrison VA Medical Center is proud to announce that it has received a 5-star overall and 5-star patient satisfaction rating from the Centers for Medicare and Medicaid Services annual overall hospital quality star rating report. This is the second consecutive year that the Fort Harrison VA Medical Center has received 5-star ratings in both categories. The CMS's overall hospital quality star ratings are based on 5 categories: mortality, safety of care, readmission, patient experience, and timely and effective care. A higher star rating out of 5 indicates better performance along these quality measures. Kim Adkins, interim executive director for the Montana VA healthcare system, said, quote, "Receiving a 5-star rating from CMS is a reflection of the dedication our entire team brings to caring for veterans every day. To also receive a 5-star rating in patient satisfaction is incredible. These ratings underscore our commitment to delivering safe, timely, and high-quality care in Montana, and we are proud to contribute to VA's continued nationwide excellence," end quote. Keep up with news, local sports, community events, and more on HighlineToday.com. 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
7: Now for your Weather Command forecast. Today will be mostly cloudy with a 50% chance of rain and highs in the upper 50s with northwest winds 10 to 15 miles per hour. Tonight will be mostly cloudy in the evening, becoming partly cloudy with lows in the mid-30s and northwest winds 5 to 15 miles per hour. Thursday will be sunny with highs in the lower 60s and northwest winds 5 to 10 miles per hour.
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1: Amazon has made a change. 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And from that day forward, just say, Alexa, open KRYK.

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1: Well, good morning. Welcome to Wednesday. Here's what's happening. Remember when Kim Kardashian was tied up and robbed at gunpoint at a Paris hotel in 2016? Well, her attorney has officially asked the court for financial compensation. So how much does she want for these four terrible guys to pay up for their crimes? The answer, $1.17. She's seeking a symbolic judgment of just €1. During last year's criminal trial, the group's leader sent Kim a written apology and said, I forgive you for what has taken place, but that doesn't change the emotion and feelings and the trauma. Warner Brothers has announced that Rick and Morty are coming to the big screen. There's going to be a Rick and Morty full-length movie. Jacob Hare, who has directed episodes of the long-running Adult Swim series since 2019, in talks to helm the animated feature version of the movie. Plot details have not been publicly shared yet, and it's in early development, so we don't know much about the Rick and Morty movie coming to theaters.

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Olivia Dean is straight ahead. Shaboozy is on the way as well. Happy Wednesday. Thanks for stopping by today. Lumineers on now. Here's Ho Hey.

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0: 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The new, bigger box is going to be more interactive, they say. But they say they're not forcing AI on anyone, just that they have to make some changes in order to facilitate the AI in their search. 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
10: May 25th is Memorial Day, and we remember Army Captain William

0: William D. Swenson, who served his country above and beyond the call of duty. On September 8, 2009, in Kunar Province, Afghanistan, Swenson and his team were on foot, en route to a meeting with village elders, when they were ambushed by 60 enemy fighters who bombarded them with rocket-propelled grenades, mortar, and machine gun fire. Swenson immediately returned fire, calling in and directing suppressive fire and aviation support. Several soldiers were injured and killed in the ensuing battle, and Swenson repeatedly risked his own safety as he rendered medical aid, assisted in evacuations, and recovered the fallen. For his leadership and bravery, William D. Swenson was awarded the Medal of Honor for service above and beyond.
1: 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Thank you, veterans, fallen past and present, from Milk River Insurance.
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1: Now for your Weather Command forecast. Today will be mostly cloudy with a 50% chance of rain and highs in the upper 50s with northwest winds 10 to 15 miles per hour. Tonight will be mostly cloudy in the evening, becoming partly cloudy with lows in the mid-30s and northwest winds 5 to 15 miles per hour. Thursday will be sunny with highs in the lower 60s and northwest winds 5 to 10 miles per hour.
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0: That's so true. Gracie Abrams on right there. And Bernie with you. Music from Ella Langley straight ahead.
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1: ABC News, I'm Sherry Preston. The Justice Department is expected to announce charges against Raul Castro today. He is the former leader of Cuba. The charges expected to include allegations of murder for the shoot down of two planes carrying humanitarian aid to desperate migrants in the 1990s. The World Health Organization Secretary General saying that the risk of Ebola spreading past the regional level in Central Africa is high, but the risk of it spreading globally is low. We're learning more about the attack on the Islamic Center of San Diego.
2: Two teenage gunmen showed up in camo and body armor with shotguns, rifles, and handguns, live streaming the attack as they killed three people. Police say the suspects made it inside the building, feet away from some 140 school children, but the security guard, now identified as Amin Abdullah, spotted the gunmen and opened fire.
1: ABC's Trevor Ault, state of Minnesota, passing a bill making wagering on prediction sites a felony. This is ABC News.
3: Saturday, June 6th is the annual Bear Paw Marathon in Haver. This year, the marathon has a new route ending in Pepin Park. The new finish line will force some changes in Haver. Bear Paw Marathon Committee member Trevor Mork explains.
4: There will be some street closures within the city limits. Please be cautious of those, as it'll be a busy weekend for the community. The high school graduation is going on. We'll have maps out there, and there will be vehicle crossing points across the course. We just want to make public aware that those will be available, but if you can find an alternative route, please do so.
3: Find out more about this year's Bear Paw Marathon by calling the Haver Chamber of Commerce at 1-406-265-4383.
5: The U.S. Food and Drug Administration has issued an emergency use authorization for Dectomax, Dectomax CA1, injectable solution for the prevention and treatment of New World screwworm infestations in dairy cattle, except for calves that will be processed for veal. The EUA also authorizes Dectomax, Dectomax CA1, for the prevention of NWS in swine, horses at least 1 year old, sheep except lactating sheep, and deer. The FDA has concluded that based on the totality of the scientific evidence available, it is reasonable to believe that Dectomax and Dectomax CA1 may be effective for the indications in the species described above, and the known and potential benefits of the product outweighs its known and potential risks. Montana Fish, Wildlife, and Parks says a boat enclosure on a portion of the Gallatin River near Big Sky has been lifted during an intermediate phase of the U.S. Forest Service's work to replace Markley Bridge. FWP says that a temporary emergency closure will be enacted in the coming weeks when the new bridge is ready for installation. This has been a production of New Media Broadcasters.
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7: Now for your Weather Command forecast. Today will be mostly cloudy with a 50% chance of rain and highs in the upper 50s with northwest winds 10 to 15 miles per hour. Tonight will be mostly cloudy in the evening, becoming partly cloudy with lows in the mid-30s and northwest winds 5 to 15 miles per hour. Thursday will be sunny with highs in the lower 60s and northwest winds 5 to 10 miles per hour.
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Taylor Swift, the fate of Ophelia. A TikTok influencer has now been arrested in a murder-for-hire plot that also involved her father. I'll tell you all about it coming up. Right now, it's Alex Warren, Fever Dream.

0: when your parents punished you by sending you to your room? 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Well, thanks for bringing us along.
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1: 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And when she's finished spinning her magic, all you ever have to say is Alexa, open KRYK.

0: her home wrecker, Gabby Gonzalez was a lifestyle and motherhood influencer on TikTok. She built quite a following by sharing vlogs about her daily life, fashion, and being a young mom. Well, she and her father, Francisco, were recently arrested for allegedly plotting to harm singer Jack Avery, a former member of the boy band Why Don't We, who is also the father of Gabby's child. Now, the plot grew out of a bitter custody battle over their 7-year-old daughter and initially involved obtaining incriminating footage of Avery before escalating into recruiting a third party, Kai Cordry, to threaten him. Using information obtained by Cordry, a federal agent posed as a hitman during a phone call with Francisco, who then discuss payments and the intended target, and that led to the arrest of Gabby and her dad, Francisco.
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0: Yeah, we understand. Don't worry, we'll be right here when you get back.
2: Amazon has made a change. 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And from that day forward, just say, Alexa, open KRYK.

0: asked, hey, yeah, will you be road tripping this holiday weekend, or will the high gas prices be keeping you at home? It doesn't look like it's going to stop most Americans. It's projected that 45 million will be traveling at least 50 miles, the highest number ever recorded for the period. And of that, 39.1 million are expected to be driving.
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0: with highs in the lower 60s and northwest winds 5 to 10 miles per hour.
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0: Montana, operating as a federal contract tower, staffed by employees of a private company rather than by FFA employees. In recent years, BZN has faced significant staffing challenges at their tower, which has threatened their ability to ensure safe and efficient operations. Dane said, quote, "Today's announcement is great news for the Treasure State, including the Bozeman Airport and the new tower conversion pilot program will help improve the safety and efficiency of operations, making travel easier for both Montana residents and all those coming to visit our great state," end quote. This has been a production of New Media Broadcasters.
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4: Now for your Weather Command forecast. Today will be mostly cloudy with a 50% chance of rain and highs in the upper 50s with northwest winds 10 to 15 miles per hour. Tonight will be mostly cloudy in the evening, becoming partly cloudy with lows in the mid-30s and northwest winds 5 to 15 miles per hour. Thursday will be sunny with highs in the lower 60s and northwest winds 5 to 10 miles per hour.
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1: We'll be happy together when you say Alexa, enable KRYK the first time. Then it's Alexa, open KRYK till the end of time.

0: Ang Lee, choosing Texas. That song is number one for its 10th week on the Billboard Hot 100 Singles Chart. Ella was in Vegas Sunday night for the 61st Academy of Country Music Awards, where she swept all of the categories she was nominated in, winning a total of 7 trophies, including Female Vocalist of the Year. Following a standing ovation, she said, "I'm trying to get to say something, but I can't." She then said, "Thank you, the women in this category, to the women in this life. This is a weird thing to do." 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
8: Albert Einstein observed, "A person who never made a mistake never tried anything new." 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

0: know which songs are your favorites? Well, it's science. 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Either way, we get the job done.
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0: Benson Boone, sorry I'm here for someone else. Benson's 32-date Wanted Man Tour runs July through September. The first show July 7th in Pittsburgh and the final one September 3rd in Casper.
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1: ABC News, I'm Chuck Severson. The Justice Department is expected to announce charges against Raul Castro, say sources familiar to ABC News. Charges include murder for a relief plane shoot down in the 1990s. Congresswoman Maria Salazar, Florida Republican.
2: Today is a glorious day for those Cubans who had to leave their homeland unwillingly, the people that we represent in the city of Miami.
1: Two police officers who defended the Capitol in the January 6, 2021 attack by Trump supporters are suing to stop the creation of the nearly $2 billion Trump fund that could potentially compensate rioters from that day. ABC's Peter Haralambos.
3: Former Capitol Police Officer Harry Dunn and Metropolitan Police Department Officer Daniel Hodges alleged the compensation fund would not only encourage those who committed violence in the name of President Trump, but also directly finance their operations.
1: President Trump endorsing Texas Attorney General Ken Paxton over Republican Senator John Cornyn, who says he's still running for re-election. This is ABC News.
4: Saturday, June 6th is the annual Bear Paw Marathon in Havre. This year, the marathon has a new route ending in Pepin Park. The new finish line will force some changes in Havre. Bear Paw Marathon Committee member Trevor Mork explains.
5: There will be some street closures within the city limits. Please be cautious of those, as it'll be a busy weekend for the community. The high school graduation is going on. We'll have maps out there, and there will be vehicle crossing points across the course. We just want to make public aware that those will be available. But if you can find an alternative route, please do so.
4: Find out more about this year's Bear Paw Marathon by calling the Havre Chamber of Commerce at 1-406-265-4383.
6: The U.S. Food and Drug Administration has issued an emergency use authorization for Dectomax, Dectomax CA1, injectable solution for the prevention and treatment of New World screwworm infestations in dairy cattle, except for calves that will be processed for veal. The EUA also authorizes Dectomax, Dectomax CA1, for the prevention of NWS in swine, horses at least 1 year old, sheep except lactating sheep, and deer. The FDA has concluded that based

0: based on the totality of the scientific evidence available, it is reasonable to believe that Dectomax and Dectomax CA1 may be effective for the indications in the species described above, and the known and potential benefits of the product outweighs its known and potential risks. Montana Fish, Wildlife, and Parks says a boat enclosure on a portion of the Gallatin River near Big Sky has been lifted during an intermediate phase of the U.S. Forest Service's work to replace Markley Bridge. FWP says that a temporary emergency closure will be enacted in the coming weeks when the new bridge is ready for installation. This has been a production of New Media Broadcasters.
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3: Now for your Weather Command forecast. Today will be mostly cloudy with a 50% chance of rain and highs in the upper 50s with northwest winds 10 to 15 miles per hour. Tonight will be mostly cloudy in the evening, becoming partly cloudy with lows in the mid-30s and northwest winds 5 to 15 miles per hour. Thursday will be sunny with highs in the lower 60s and northwest winds 5 to 10 miles per hour.
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0: taking it down a notch because we're starting to make our competitors look bad. But nah, here's another hit.
1: Amazon has made a change. Now you say, Alexa, enable KRYK the first time. And from that day forward, just say, Alexa, open KRYK.

0: Noah Kahan, The Great Divide, that's the title track to his latest album, which is number one for its third week on the Billboard 200, deservedly so. I'm obsessed with this album. Now, Noah earned himself a spot on Time Magazine's The 100 Most Influential People of 2026. Marcus Mumford wrote the article and said about Noah, musically, he brings us closer to our humanity in the same way some of the great 60s folk songwriters did, pairing lyrics set in a particular space and time with traditionally infused pop melodies like Bob Dylan and Joni Mitchell at their best. It's the Everything on Sale Memorial Day event from Sleep Number. 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

It's the middle of the week, Wednesday, and I feel like maybe we could use a song to help us get some of our energy out. Maybe something to sing along to. It's Panic at the Disco. I write sins, not tragedies.

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0: Your Weather Command forecast. Today will be mostly cloudy with a 50% chance of rain and highs in the upper 50s with northwest winds 10 to 15 miles per hour. Tonight will be mostly cloudy in the evening, becoming partly cloudy with lows in the mid 30s and northwest winds 5 to 15 miles per hour. Thursday will be sunny with highs in the lower 60s and northwest winds 5 to 10 miles per hour.
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Then hopefully Amazon won't change again. And all you say is, Alexa, open KRYK.

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1: ABC News, I'm Chuck Sievertson. The Justice Department is officially announcing charges against ex-Cuban dictator Raul Castro. Charges include murder for a relief plane shootdown in the 1990s that killed three American pilots. Talking with Cuban Americans in Miami, ABC's Matt Rivers.
2: There's almost superlatives that are going to be used here, that it's beyond just this one individual crime, that now people, the United States government, finally taking the step to say Raul Castro is a murderer.
1: Two police officers who defended the Capitol in the January 6, 2021 attack by Trump supporters are suing to stop creation of the nearly $2 billion fund that could potentially compensate rioters from that day. ABC's Peter Haralambos.
3: The officers allege the creation of the fund violated federal law and the prohibition in the 14th Amendment barring the government from funding insurrections.
1: Iran war status, still a ceasefire. U.S. officials indicate no negotiations going on. Strait of Hormuz still blockaded, sending oil and gas prices higher. This is ABC News.
4: According to the Choteau County Search and Rescue Facebook page, emergency crews were called to respond to a farm accident in the Virgil Ferry area approximately 6 p.m. Monday evening. An individual had his foot trapped in an auger. The responders had to cut away part of the auger to free the individual's foot. There is no information about the person's condition.

0: Jackson from Big Sandy were each presented $250. Scholarship funds are raised by the Milk River Gobblers via their annual banquet held each winter in Haver.
1: Montana Republican U.S. Senator Steve Daines announced that the Federal Aviation Administration has selected the Bozeman Yellowstone International Airport to be included in the FFA's new contract tower transition program. Bozeman Yellowstone International is the busiest commercial airport in Montana, operating as a federal contract tower, staffed by employees of a private company rather than by FFA employees. In recent years, BZN has faced significant staffing challenges at their tower, which has threatened their ability to ensure safe and efficient operations. Daines said, quote, "Today's announcement is great news for the Treasure State. Including the Bozeman Airport and the new tower conversion pilot program will help improve the safety and efficiency of operations, making travel easier for both Montana residents and all those coming to visit our great state." End quote. This has been a production of New Media Broadcasters.
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3: Now for your Weather Command forecast. Today will be mostly cloudy with a 50% chance of rain and highs in the upper 50s with northwest winds 10 to 15 miles per hour. Tonight will be mostly cloudy in the evening, becoming partly cloudy with lows in the mid 30s and northwest winds 5 to 15 miles per hour. Thursday will be sunny with highs in the lower 60s and northwest winds 5 to 10 miles per hour.
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0: 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And it sounds like you're off to a good start. 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

0: Halsey, Bad at Love. Did Madonna just call out Charlie XCX? So Charlie released a song with the lyrics, "I think the dance floor is dead, so now we're making rock music." And Madonna just posted to Instagram some photos with the caption, "If your dance floor feels dead, maybe you're playing the wrong music."
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1: May 25th is Memorial Day, and we honor the memory of Army Corporal Mitchell Red Cloud, who served his country above and beyond the call of duty. On duty in a forward observation post in Korea in November 1950, Corporal Red Cloud was the first man to spot enemy forces less than 100 feet in front of him. Springing up, he exposed himself to enemy fire and delivered devastating point-blank rifle fire into the advancing forces. His accurate and intense fire checked the assault and gained time for his company to consolidate its defense. Severely wounded, he refused medical aid, but wrapping his arms around a tree for support, he continued firing until he died. His heroic act halted the enemy advance and saved many American lives. Mitchell Red Cloud was awarded the Medal of Honor for service above and beyond.
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5: Now for your Weather Command forecast. Today will be mostly cloudy with a 50% chance of rain and highs in the upper 50s with northwest winds 10 to 15 miles per hour. Tonight will be mostly cloudy in the evening, becoming partly cloudy with lows in the mid-30s and northwest winds 5 to 15 miles per hour. Thursday will be sunny with highs in the lower 60s and northwest winds 5 to 10 miles per hour.
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0: Bruno Mars and Lady Gaga. I'm about to go watch the final episode of The Boys. I'm both excited but sad that it's about to be over.
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0: Against ex-Cuban dictator Raul Castro and several others. This related to a relief plane's shootdown in the 1990s that killed three American pilots. ABC News Chief Justice Correspondent Pierre Thomas.
1: The order was given to shoot those planes out of the sky, killing those people. The government says it has evidence that Raul Castro was directly involved in that chain of command.
0: Two police officers who defended the Capitol in the January 6, 2021 attack by the Trump supporters are suing to stop the creation of the nearly $2 billion Trump fund that could potentially compensate rioters from that day. Lawyers for former FBI Director James Comey asking to delay his criminal trial scheduled for July 15th by at least 3 months, prosecutors not opposing it. Accused of threatening to kill President Trump by posting a photo of seashells arranged in the numbers 8647. This is ABC News.
2: The unofficial start to summer on Memorial Day begins a challenging time for law enforcement officers across the state. Montana Highway Patrol Colonel Kurt Sager explains.
3: The 100 deadliest days of summer is the time period between Memorial Day and Labor Day that across the country and here in Montana, the roadways are the deadliest. So we see the highest number of fatalities for that time frame across the year.
2: One complicating factor for law enforcement during the 100 deadliest days of summer is road construction. U.S. Highway 2, also known as First Street in Havre, will be undergoing a large construction project this spring and summer.
4: The Fort Harrison VA Medical Center is proud to announce that it has received a 5-star overall and 5-star patient satisfaction rating from the Centers for Medicare and Medicaid Services annual overall hospital quality star rating report. This is the second consecutive year that the Fort Harrison VA Medical Center has received 5-star ratings in both categories. The CMS's overall hospital quality star ratings are based on 5 categories: mortality, safety of care, readmission, patient experience, and timely and effective care. A higher star rating out of 5 indicates better performance along these quality measures. Kim Adkins, interim executive director for the Montana VA healthcare system, said, quote, "Receiving a 5-star rating from CMS is a reflection of the dedication our entire team brings to caring for veterans every day. To also receive a 5-star rating in patient satisfaction is incredible. These ratings underscore our commitment to delivering safe, timely, and high-quality care in Montana, and we are proud to contribute to VA's continued nationwide excellence." 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
5: Now for your Weather Command forecast. Today will be mostly cloudy with a 50% chance of rain and highs in the upper 50s with northwest winds 10 to 15 miles per hour. Tonight will be mostly cloudy in the evening, becoming partly cloudy with lows in the mid-30s and northwest winds 5 to 15 miles per hour. Thursday will be sunny with highs in the lower 60s and northwest winds 5 to 10 miles per hour.
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1: Just saying, Alexa, enable KRYK one time. Then hopefully Amazon won't change again. And all you say is, Alexa, open KRYK.

0: And a Sienna Spiro, that is Die on This Hill. Okay, all this week we've been taking a look at the Colbert Countdown. Stephen Colbert, his final late show is coming up tomorrow evening. Tonight, he does this thing called the Colbert Questionnaire, where he sits down with super famous people and asks them hard-hitting questions like, what's your favorite sandwich? So tonight, he will take the Colbert Questionnaire. Who's going to be asking the questions? That's a bit of a surprise. We're going to have to wait and see. We do know that Bruce Springsteen is going to be on this evening as, I believe, his final musical guest. Yeah, the Colbert Countdown, only 2 episodes left. 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

0: That is Miles Smith. That is Stargazing. All right, so Selena Gomez has announced her next acting gig. Yeah, she's going to be in a movie by this director named Brady Corbett. Brady got nominated for an Academy Award recently with his movie The Brutalist. Now, I'm not sure what to expect because The Brutalist, yeah, that was over 3 hours long. I don't know if I can sit through a three-hour movie, but if Selena Gomez is in it, I might be able to get talked into that.
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3: Now for your Weather Command forecast. Today will be mostly cloudy with a 50% chance of rain and highs in the upper 50s with northwest winds 10 to 15 miles per hour. Tonight will be mostly cloudy in the evening, becoming partly cloudy with lows in the mid-30s and northwest winds 5 to 15 miles per hour. Thursday will be sunny with highs in the lower 60s and northwest winds 5 to 10 miles per hour.
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0: you forgot about too.
1: Amazon has made a change. 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And from that day forward, just say, Alexa, open KRYK.

wife to a sneaky link. 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I'm the one put you in that Leontay. Fashion over water, I put you on the runway. You was rocking Coach bags, got you Sinead.

0: to me. That is The Weeknd. 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
2: Havre High Softball has concluded their regular season and are preparing for their postseason play-in game on Friday. The Blue Ponies have been led by their seniors despite having only two. Head coach Tony Vigilotti told new media broadcasters the impact that Alora Moore and Ainsley Courtnage had on the season and a young roster.
3: Both of those girls, both those seniors, Alora and Ainsley, have been around the program for 4 years. So the seniors are always big help in bringing the younger group along. And I thought they did a good job. Their leadership was good. And we just appreciate them helping our program like they do.
2: Those seniors will take their home field one last time on Friday at 4 p.m. Montana State University Northern and Lights basketball head coach Sean Hughes recently announced the signing of Arthur Grady Jr., a junior college transfer out of California. Grady Jr. played two seasons with the Hawks of Cosumnes River Community College, where he shot 54% from the field. Coach Hughes told new media broadcaster Sports what kind of character Arthur will bring to the program.
4: Great attitude, great teammate, somebody who works hard, communicates really well with the team on the court, off the court. Just a great presence to have in the paint and in terms of basketball stuff. You know, he's got good post moves. He knows how to get positioned really well. He's very strong, kind of an anchor back there that we'll need at times. And somebody that should be able to give us some good quality minutes on both ends of the floor.
2: Arthur, or known as Art, is a Stockton, California native standing at 6'7", and will join the Lights for the 2026-2027 season. Your sports rundown through Sunday, May 24th. Havre High track will be at the divisional meet in East Helena Friday and Saturday, May 22nd and 23rd. Blue Pony Tennis Thursday through Saturday, May 21st through the 23rd, will be at their divisional meet in Butte. Havre High Softball will host East Helena for a state tournament play-in game this Friday at 4 p.m. Havre North Stars Baseball will have their conference home opener on Sunday, May 24th, with first pitch of Game 1 against the Lethbridge Lakers at 1 p.m. For Chinook Track, they will be at the divisional meet May 18th through the 23rd. Chinook Golf, May 18th through the 20th, will be at the Class B State. And Chinook Tennis, May 21st through the 22nd, will be in Great Falls for the divisional boys and girls meet. For more local and state sports, check out our website at HighlineToday.com.
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1: ABC News, I'm Chuck Sievertson. The Justice Department announcing charges, including murder, against ex-Cuban dictator Raul Castro and several others related to Cuba shooting down two relief planes in the 1990s that killed three American pilots. Acting Attorney General Todd Blanche in Miami.
2: We expect that he will show up here by his own will or by another way.
1: Former Trump administration official Michael Caputo says he is requesting $2.7 million from that compensation fund President Trump wants the Justice Department to set up. Caputo claiming he was targeted in the Russia investigation. Update on the American missionary doctor who is working in Congo in Africa and tested positive for the Ebola virus, Dr. Satish Pillai with the CDC.
3: The American has landed in Germany and is at the hospital and in stable condition.
1: That would be the hospital at a U.S. air base in Germany. Wall Street major indexes are up. Oil prices are lower. This is ABC News.
4: Saturday, June 6th is the annual Bear Paw Marathon in Havre. This year, the marathon has a new route ending in Pepin Park. The new finish line will force some changes in Havre. Bear Paw Marathon Committee member Trevor Mork explains.
5: There will be some street closures within the city limits. Please be cautious of those as it'll be a busy weekend for the community. The high school graduation is going on. We'll have maps out there and there will be vehicle crossing points across the course. We just want to make public aware that those will be available. But if you can find an alternative route, please do so.
4: Find out more about this year's Bear Paw Marathon by calling the Havre Chamber of Commerce at 1-406-265-4383.
6: The U.S. Food and Drug Administration has issued an emergency use authorization for Dectomax, Dectomax CA1, injectable solution for the prevention and treatment of New World screwworm infestations in dairy cattle, except for calves that will be processed for veal. The EUA also authorizes Dectomax, Dectomax CA1, for the prevention of NWS in swine, horses at least 1 year old, sheep except lactating sheep, and deer. The FDA has concluded that based on the totality of the scientific evidence available, it is reasonable to believe that Dectomax and Dectomax CA1 may be effective for the indications in the species described above, and the known and potential benefits of the product outweighs its known and potential risks. Montana Fish, Wildlife, and Parks says a boat enclosure on a portion of the Gallatin River near Big Sky has been lifted during an intermediate phase of the U.S. Forest Service's work to replace Markley Bridge. FWP says that a temporary emergency closure will be enacted in the coming weeks when the new bridge is ready for installation. This has been a production of New Media Broadcasters.
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8: Now for your Weather Command forecast. Today will be mostly cloudy with a 50% chance of rain and highs in the upper 50s with northwest winds 10 to 15 miles per hour. Tonight will be mostly cloudy in the evening, becoming partly cloudy with lows in the mid-30s and northwest winds 5 to 15 miles per hour. Thursday will be sunny with highs in the lower 60s and northwest winds 5 to 10 miles per hour.
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0: things that I've got.
1: Well, we are a couple of weeks away from the kickoff of the World Cup soccer tournament here in North America. Yeah, June 11th, I think, first game. Anyway, for the big final, when they crown the champion, BTS is going to be performing the halftime show. Swam.

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0: 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It is Penny Maldonado. 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
9: All aboard! The Frank DeRosa Railroad Museum offers a history that chronicles the railroad from Havre's beginning as a railroad siding to settlers from Fort Assiniboine and Empire builder James Hill and his Great Northern Railroad's efforts to recruit homesteaders from Europe, the Orient, and Eastern United States. In addition to a brief history of the railroad in this area, the museum also offers a relay office recreation, hands-on reference library, original hand-push

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2: 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Then hopefully Amazon won't change again. And all you say is, Alexa, open KRYK.

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9: May 25th is Memorial Day, and we remember Army Sergeant Major Thomas Patrick Payne, who served his country above and beyond the call of duty. On October 22, 2015, during a mission to rescue Iraqi hostages imprisoned by ISIS, then Sergeant First Class Payne led an assault on the first building, which they quickly cleared. 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Risking his life under intense gunfire and smoke, Payne grabbed bolt cutters to open the armored door and free the hostages. Despite an evacuation order due to the building's imminent collapse, Payne remained there until he was sure everyone was clear. 75 hostages were rescued that day, and Thomas Payne was awarded the Medal of Honor for service above and beyond.
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13: Now for your Weather Command forecast. Today will be mostly cloudy with a 50% chance of rain and highs in the upper 50s with northwest winds 10 to 15 miles per hour. Tonight will be mostly cloudy in the evening, becoming partly cloudy with lows in the mid-30s and northwest winds 5 to 15 miles per hour. Thursday will be sunny with highs in the lower 60s and northwest winds 5 to 10 miles per hour.
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0: We'd like to take this moment to thank your boss for playing us in your workplace. 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

0: That is Oscar winners Huntrix. Yeah, I know. They're cartoons. They didn't really... The creators... I understand how all that works. Chuck D here. 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
1: ABC News, I'm Chuck Sievertson. What's next now that the Justice Department has indicted ex-Cuban dictator Raul Castro and several others for murder?

0: pilots. No details from the acting attorney general. And as for ABC News legal contributor Dan Abrams.
1: If Cuba doesn't extradite, right? So there's going to have to be some new policy that is implemented based on political force to get Cuba to suddenly give up Raul Castro. I don't see how that would happen, but look, things are changing.
0: Two police officers who defended the Capitol in the January 6, 2021 attack by Trump supporters are suing to stop the creation of the nearly $2 billion Trump fund that could potentially compensate rioters from that day. At the close on Wall Street, the major indexes have gains, the Dow up more than 600 points. Oil prices are lower, but Brent crude is still above $100 a barrel. This is ABC News.
2: According to the Choteau County Search and Rescue Facebook page, emergency crews were called to respond to a farm accident in the Virgil Ferry area approximately 6 p.m. Monday evening. An individual had his foot trapped in an auger. The responders had to cut away part of the auger to free the individual's foot. There is no information about the person's condition. Responding agencies were Fort Benton Ambulance, Big Sandy Fire, Loma Fire, Choteau County Sheriff's Office, and Mercy Flight. The Milk River Gobblers have announced that they have awarded $2,500 to area high school seniors in scholarships. Dawson Hammond of Malta, Michael Lane of Fort Benton, and Alice Bold of Big Sandy were each awarded $500. Dirk Walry from Rudyard, Lola Snell of Malta, Guildford's Parker Hansen, and Tori Dixon from Big Sandy were each presented $250. Scholarship funds are raised by the Milk River Gobblers via their annual banquet held each winter in Haver.
3: Montana Republican U.S. Senator Steve Daines announced that the Federal Aviation Administration has selected the Bozeman Yellowstone International Airport to be included in the FFA's new contract tower transition program. Bozeman Yellowstone International is the busiest commercial airport in Montana, operating as a federal contract tower, staffed by employees of a private company rather than by FFA employees. In recent years, BZN has faced significant staffing challenges at their tower, which has threatened their ability to ensure safe and efficient operations. Daines said, quote, "Today's announcement is great news for the Treasure State. Including the Bozeman Airport in the new tower conversion pilot program will help improve the safety and efficiency of operations, making travel easier for both Montana residents and all those coming to visit our great state." End quote. This has been a production of New Media Broadcasters.
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6: And now your Weather Command forecast. Tonight should be mostly cloudy in the evening, then partly cloudy past midnight. Lows in the mid-30s, northwest winds 5 to 15 miles an hour. Thursday should be partly sunny with highs in the lower 60s, northwest winds 5 to 15 miles an hour. Thursday night should be partly cloudy, lows in the mid-30s, north winds up to 10 miles an hour, shifting to the southwest after midnight. Friday should be mostly sunny, highs in the lower 70s.
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1: Today's most awesome people on the planet Earth today, the students and the teachers at Cedar Hill Elementary School in Limestone County, Alabama, just outside of Huntsville. Yeah, so apparently the first grader, the students were just kind of hanging out in their classroom. Their teacher, Ms. Hodges, was delivering the lecture, and all of a sudden she lost consciousness. She went into a seizure. So the students, you know, they leap to the rescue. A couple of them run next door to the next classroom, and they tell that teacher. And so they call the paramedics. They come in. They assist Ms. Hodges. She turns out to be okay. She was having a seizure. It was her very first time, so she didn't know what was going on either. So to the very, very alert first grade students and the faculty there at Cedar Hill Elementary School, congratulations. Wonderful. Today's most awesome people on the planet Earth today.
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0: That is Hozier. We heard from Somber before that. Homewrecker. Well, it appears now that the Jonas Brothers have got a podcast. Yeah, they've created one called Hey Jonas. 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
9: 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On November 8, 1944, a shellburst exploded suddenly in the midst of Corporal Wilson's company, wounding several men. As Wilson, a medical aide, was treating his injured comrades, he was himself seriously wounded. Despite intense pain and loss of blood, he refused to be evacuated, but ignoring his wounds, he continued to administer first aid. When he could no longer move, he verbally instructed unskilled enlisted men in treating the wounded, directing them until he finally lapsed into unconsciousness. Wilson died as a result of his injuries, but he saved the lives of at least 10 other wounded men. Alfred L. Wilson was awarded the Medal of Honor for service above and beyond.
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8: And now your Weather Command forecast. Tonight should be mostly cloudy in the evening, then partly cloudy past midnight. Lows in the mid-30s, northwest winds 5 to 15 miles an hour. Thursday should be partly sunny with highs in the lower 60s, northwest winds 5 to 15 miles an hour. Thursday night should be partly cloudy, lows in the mid-30s, north winds up to 10 miles an hour, shifting to the southwest after midnight. Friday should be mostly sunny, highs in the lower 70s.
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0: That is Jelly Roll out on tour this summer with Post Malone, their big-ass stadium tour. Chuck D here. Thanks for making us the soundtrack to your workday.
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0: below $100 a barrel, but Brent crude is still above $100. This is ABC News.
1: The unofficial start to summer on Memorial Day begins a challenging time for law enforcement officers across the state. Montana Highway Patrol Colonel Kurt Sager explains.
2: The 100 deadliest days of summer is the time period between Memorial Day and Labor Day that across the country and here in Montana, the roadways are the deadliest. So we see the highest number of fatalities for that time frame across the year.
1: One complicating factor for law enforcement during the 100 deadliest days of summer is road construction. U.S. Highway 2, also known as First Street in Havre, will be undergoing a large construction project this spring and summer.
3: 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The CMS's overall hospital quality star ratings are based on 5 categories: mortality, safety of care, readmission, patient experience, and timely and effective care. 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Kim Adkins, interim executive director for the Montana VA healthcare system, said, quote, "Receiving a 5-star rating from CMS is a reflection of the dedication our entire team brings to caring for veterans every day. 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
6: And now your Weather Command forecast. Tonight should be mostly cloudy in the evening, then partly cloudy past midnight. Lows in the mid-30s, northwest winds 5 to 15 miles an hour. Thursday should be partly sunny with highs in the lower 60s, northwest winds 5 to 15 miles an hour. Thursday night should be partly cloudy, lows in the mid-30s, north winds up to 10 miles an hour, shifting to the southwest after midnight. Friday should be mostly sunny, highs in the lower 70s.
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0: That is Olivia Dean. So easy. Chuck D here. All right, the Colbert Countdown. Two more episodes left. The very final episode of The Late Show with Stephen Colbert airs tomorrow night. Tonight, you know, he does this thing called the Colbert Questionnaire, where he sits down with super famous people and asks them really hard-hitting questions like, what's your favorite sandwich? Well, tonight, he will be the recipient. He will take the questionnaire. Who's going to be asking the questions? No idea. It is going to be a star-studded night. We do know that Bruce Springsteen is going to be on, as I'm assuming his final musical guest. Yeah, the Colbert Countdown, final episode coming up tomorrow night. 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
4: 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In front of the depot is a statue of James J. Hill, who formed the Great Northern Railroad in 1889 and earned the nickname the Empire Builder. The Great Northern Railroad's powerful and speedy locomotive, number 2584, is on display and looks every bit the aristocrat it was during years of association with the Empire Builder and the Oriental Limited. Next to the locomotive is Hands Across the Border Park, featuring a statue of an American Border Patrol officer and a Royal Canadian Mounted Police officer shaking hands to signify the importance of both transportation and Border Patrol. Discover one of the High Line's many treasures with an enjoyable visit to the Train Depot in Havre. 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

King cobras are spreading to different parts of India by hitching rides on some of the country's busiest railway networks, a new study has found. The study says that the cobras are probably attracted to the availability of prey on the trains because freight trains carrying grain or fruit can attract rodents. Explains the new slogan for Ben's Basmati Rice. Don't worry, the rodents that were in this rice were all killed by the hitchhiking cobras.

0: She is killer. 80 years old today. 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

0: 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And now your Weather Command forecast. Tonight should be mostly cloudy in the evening, then partly cloudy past midnight. Lows in the mid-30s, northwest winds 5 to 15 miles an hour. Thursday should be partly sunny with highs in the lower 60s, northwest winds 5 to 15 miles an hour. Thursday night should be partly cloudy, lows in the mid-30s, north winds up to 10 miles an hour, shifting to the southwest after midnight. Friday should be mostly sunny, highs in the lower 70s.
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0: works hard, communicates really well with the team on the court, off the court. Just a great presence to have in the paint and in terms of basketball stuff. You know, he's got good post moves. He knows how to get position really well. He's very strong, kind of an anchor back there that we'll need at times, and somebody that should be able to give us some good quality minutes on both ends of the floor.
1: Arthur, or known as Art, is a Stockton, California native standing at 6'7", and will join the Lights for the 2026-2027 season. Your sports rundown through Sunday, May 24th. Haverhide Track will be at the divisional meet in East Helena Friday and Saturday, May 22nd and 23rd. Blue Pony Tennis Thursday through Saturday, May 21st through the 23rd, will be at their divisional meet in Butte. Haverhide Softball will host East Helena for a state tournament play-in game this Friday at 4 p.m. Haver North Stars Baseball will have their conference home opener on Sunday, May 24th, with first pitch of Game 1 against the Lethbridge Lakers at 1 p.m. For Chinook Track, they will be at the divisional meet May 18th through the 23rd. Chinook Golf, May 18th through the 20th, will be at the Class B State. And Chinook Tennis, May 21st through the 22nd, will be in Great Falls for the Divisional Boys and Girls Meet. For more local and state sports, check out our website at HighlineToday.com.
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0: Be mostly cloudy in the evening, then partly cloudy past midnight. Lows in the mid-30s, northwest winds 5 to 15 miles an hour. Thursday should be partly sunny with highs in the lower 60s, northwest winds 5 to 15 miles an hour. Thursday night should be partly cloudy, lows in the mid-30s, north winds up to 10 miles an hour, shifting to the southwest after midnight. Friday should be mostly sunny, highs in the lower 70s.
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1: Remember when your parents punished you by sending you to your room? Funny how now that's the only place you want to be. Well, thanks for bringing us along.
2: We'll be happy together when you say Alexa enable KRYK the first time. Then it's Alexa open KRYK till the end of time.

0: It appears by its own numbers, the U.S. government seems insolvent. It's reported that the Treasury shows about $6 trillion in assets and over $47 trillion in liabilities. Add it all up, and it looks like the U.S. owes more than $130 trillion it doesn't have. 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
6: And now your Weather Command forecast. Tonight should be mostly cloudy in the evening, then partly cloudy past midnight. Lows in the mid-30s, northwest winds 5 to 15 miles an hour. Thursday should be partly sunny with highs in the lower 60s, northwest winds 5 to 15 miles an hour. Thursday night should be partly cloudy, lows in the mid-30s, north winds up to 10 miles an hour, shifting to the southwest after midnight. Friday should be mostly sunny, highs in the lower 70s.
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0: Miley Cyrus getting that star on the Hollywood Walk of Fame coming up on Friday. Chuck D here. Hey, thanks so much for spending some time with us today. Sure do appreciate it. I'll be back again tomorrow afternoon. Hope you will as well.
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2: Welcome to Insight with New Media Broadcasters. I'm Joshua Weiss. Today we sat down with Commissioner Sarah Swanson to discuss the teacher apprenticeship program and how it's getting funded.
3: One of the teams that we house here at the Department of Labor and Industry in Montana is Montana's team of state economists. And together with that team, through the 406 Job Initiative, we've been working on sector analyses of all of the in-demand sectors of the economy with critical workforce shortages. One of those sectors is education and childcare here in Montana. And we know that Montana's education and childcare sector currently supports more than 44,000 jobs statewide. That accounts for more than 9% of Montana's workforce. We also know that education and childcare are the workforce behind the workforce. They're essential because they help ensure that parents can fully participate in the workforce themselves. And when we started working through this education and childcare sector analysis, it showed that we continue to face critical workforce shortages in key occupations in this sector, things like teachers, paraprofessionals, childcare workers, or even substitute teachers. So then we started working on projections of what do the vacancies look like over time. And we know that we're projected to see approximately 4,400 openings in the next decade in the education and childcare sector, which are largely driven by retirements or workforce turnover. And then as we worked further into the research, we knew that there were significant wage challenges across the sector. We know that education and childcare jobs average about $48,400 a year, which means that the increase in student loan debt that our educators and our childcare professionals are amassing is a challenge to recruiting new people into the industry and then retaining them in the industry once they achieve their certification and begin entering the classroom. So the analysis really makes clear for us that Montana has to continue investing both in workforce recruitment, the cost sharing of that training, and then really thinking through retention strategies to meet our long-term workforce needs in education and childcare. We competed for a competitive grant award from the U.S. Department of Labor. It's called a State Apprenticeship Expansion Formula Grant. We received just over $4 million in July of 2025. And that funding is being used to both develop our first teacher apprenticeship program in Montana. And this week's award awards just over $1 million to Western Governors University, who is going to support the first statewide cohort. And so in this first cohort, we are so excited to partner with Western Governors University. We will be opening additional rounds of funding for additional cohorts in the future. So any school districts that are not participating in this first round or any aspiring apprentices that would like to become educators but can't afford to leave the workforce or to leave their community full-time can learn more and can sign up to follow along with us at apprenticeship.mt.gov/teachers. Sign up, and as we open another cohort, we will have plenty of room for more districts and more apprentices to join the work.
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1: ABC News, I'm Dave Packer. Federal prosecutors announcing the indictment of former Cuban President Raul Castro, charged with 7 counts, including conspiracy to kill U.S. nationals. Acting Attorney General Todd Blanche.
2: We didn't indict. This isn't a show indictment. This is an indictment because we expect that there was a warrant issued for his arrest. So we expect that he will show up here by his own will or by another way.
1: Police officers who fought and defended the U.S. Capitol from rioters on January 6 now suing over the Justice Department's $1.8 billion anti-weaponization fund agreed to in a settlement with President Trump. The officers trying to block payments to their attackers. Dr. Peter Stafford, the American doctor infected with Ebola while working in the Democratic Republic of Congo, is in stable condition in a German hospital. New rule at Harvard to combat grade inflation. Now, no more than 20% of students can get an A. This is ABC News.
3: According to the Choteau County Search and Rescue Facebook page, emergency crews were called to respond to a farm accident in the Virgil Ferry area approximately 6 p.m. Monday evening. An individual had his foot trapped in an auger. The responders had to cut away part of the auger to free the individual's foot. There is no information about the person's condition. Responding agencies were Fort Benton Ambulance, Big Sandy Fire, Loma Fire, Choteau County Sheriff's Office, and Mercy Flight. The Milk River Gobblers have announced that they have awarded $2,500 to area high school seniors in scholarships. Dawson Hammond of Malta, Michael Lane of Fort Benton, and Alice Bold of Big Sandy were each awarded $500. Dirk Walry from Rudyard, Lola Snell of Malta, Guildford's Parker Hansen, and Tori Dixon from Big Sandy were each presented $250. Scholarship funds are raised by the Milk River Gobblers via their annual banquet held each winter in Havre.
4: Montana Republican U.S. Senator Steve Daines announced that the Federal Aviation Administration has selected the Bozeman-Yellowstone International Airport.